If 98.1 K-Jug is your station, the Jug Country Roundup is your backstage pass. 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

0: North County is Jug Country. Happy Mother's Day, Mom, from K-Jug. You said you love me unconditionally. 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

0: It's Kate, Joey, Tom, and Becky. Good morning. 5:30, time for Central Coast headlines. 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
0: 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All right. I want to do, I got three hillbilly stories today. This is awesome. The first one you're going to like, it's your state, Florida. A Florida couple was arrested after a neighbor's $1,200 drone landed in their backyard, and the couple were so tired of the neighbor flying this drone at night over their house, they took the drone and they put it in their backyard fire pit and torched it. A couple hours later, the owner tracked it down, came to the door, and like looking through it, knock, knock, and then like, hey, I think you have my drone. And one of the man couple said,

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1: Did your boots stop working?
0: It's Old Dominion with Dasha and Annie Bosco. 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

KKJGFM San Luis Obispo. Happy Mother's Day to the woman who gave me life and taught me how to use a fork. Happy Mother's Day from 98.1 KJUG.

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1: Don't add.
0: Have you seen a recent photo of Doja Cat?
1: Why would I?
0: I don't know. Your feed? Oh, no. You saw real cats.
1: Yeah, I see kitties. That's what I get.
0: It's great. I get photos of Doja Cat.
1: Nope.
0: All right. Nope. Nope. Moving on. That's enough for the Friday song.
1: Yeah.

0: strong on this planet. See club for details.
1: Another great Saturday night is on its way to the Santa Maria Speedway with the first appearance of the regional IMCA Modifieds, American Stocks, and the Mini Stocks. Also joining the action are the local Dwarf Cars running their second points race of the season. Come support local racing by cheering on our local racing stars during a night of action-packed excitement you can only find at the Santa Maria Speedway. And this Saturday also brings back the popular bike races for the kids. Just bring your bike and helmet for a chance to race your bike on all or part of the famed dirt track. They'll have several age groups from 2 to 17 competing for awards and prizes and a victory lane interview. For information or advance tickets, go to santamariaspeedway.net or just buy your tickets at the gate. Racing at the Santa Maria Speedway is made possible by the support of Malahi Ford, Steve's ATV, and Spencer's Market. Stock car racing and the kids' bike races are all happening this Saturday, May 9th, only at the Santa Maria Speedway.
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All right, it's KJ with Tom and Becky. 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

0: 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But she has done it again.
1: I think I'm just going to make this a little weekly thing. Nothing crazy for a while, but just...
0: Sure.
1: We're going to play it all the time. I just want to see... I just like going back and seeing what you've... What crazy you've blown my phone up with over the past week.
0: So once again, Becky is taking my recent texts and putting them to AI music. And today you have a country ditty for us?
1: I do.
0: So these are actual texts I sent you that you've used AI to put together with country music. Okay, here we go. This is the past week.
2: Who woke up a winner today? Sex or drugs or both?
3: 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I'm so happy! F you, little freak!
2: Also, you have like 900 of my money? Go buy yourself a bag.

going to Costco tomorrow after the show. You still need want the chocolate almond bun? Well, okay.

Get ready to rodeo at the Slo County Sheriff's Rodeo. 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

That is Ella Langley there in Choosing, Texas. As our Friday rolls along, we've got a lot to talk about throughout the course of the day today. It is day number two of the Slo County Sheriff's Rodeo. I know Pepper is going to be up there today with the big 14-foot jug. In fact, I'll be hanging out until 4, and then he'll take over from there.

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0: George Strait, Living and Living Well, and Dina Carter is going to be at Barrel House Brewing on Memorial Day, Monday, the 25th of May. It is an all-ages show. The doors open early at 5 p.m., special acoustic singer-songwriter show. Joe and Martina are going to be there as well. It's going to be a really good time. All next week, you have a chance to win some tickets with Tom and Becky in the morning.
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Forecast still calling for mostly sunny weather and warm in the North County. 90 the high today, 73 south of the grade, and 68 at the beaches. Let's get you back into the music with Justin Moore. This is Time's Ticking.

Ella Langley there and Be Her. And, of course, the Slo County Sheriff's Rodeo is underway. Pepper is going to be there in just a little bit to tell us more about it. I will tell

closing out a full day of rodeo at the Slo County Sheriff's Rodeo Saturday, May 9th. Here's Gunnar Latham, now on 98.1 KLZ.

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3: 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It is absolutely gorgeous here tonight. Temperatures dropping to about 50 in the South County, 45 here in the North County. Temperatures again tomorrow, 80 in the South County and 90 if you're here at the rodeo tomorrow. Absolutely perfect for the SLO County Sheriff's Rodeo. All right, here we go. Back into the music, live from the rodeo. Here comes Aaron Watson. Aaron is going to be at Barrel House in June. That show is on sale, too.